In a world full of noise, we choose truth, hope, and heart. That's why we sound just a little different to the others. 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

0: Franny Cash and Church Clothes here on 96.3. If you're listening to this Christian radio station looking for a sense of revival, well, look no further than in 2 minutes. Jeremy Camp's track Revival playing in 2 minutes. 100% Christian music continuing after this.
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2: There is a new study found that mother orangutans don't just run into each other by chance. 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I'm thinking maybe I need to hand my diary over to an orangutan mum. 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

Have a fantastic rest of the afternoon. Myself, Ewan here, being behind the mic for your morning, for your arvo. I'm getting out of here to make way for Cam Want and The Daily back past 3 o'clock with the 3 o'clock news bulletin as well, just moments away for you here on your 96.3. Have a great school pickup. 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
4: When it comes to online safety for children, the risks can easily go unseen. It's important to know what your child is doing online, who they're talking to.

0: him soon on the home stretch. But he did say, is there anybody else I should be chatting to? And I said, well, you've got to talk to Priscilla. So if you're up for having a Zoom chat with our man, Victor Clay, I can hook that up for you.
1: That would be amazing. The first time I heard his song, I'm like, this guy not only looks super kind, but there's just something on his music that I want more of. So if you could line that up, is this for free or do I have to pay you something?
0: Well, you know, spotter's fee, I might work out something with.
1: Oh. That'd be awesome. Bring it on.
0: No, all good. All right, let's have a listen to it right now. Pass the mic. Victor Clay. We'll be back with Priscilla in just a moment.

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0: new one from Switchfoot, Beautiful Life. DJ Payne here with you on your Tuesday night. Tuesday, that means it's time for...
1: Okay, now, three of these things belong together. Three of these things are kind of the same. But one of these things just doesn't belong here. And now it's time to play our game. It's time to play our game. Okay, now look.
0: This is very simple. I give you a list of four things. You pick the odd one out. Couldn't be more simple. I got a clue for every list tonight. People have said they need some clues, so I'm bringing you a clue. Okay, the first list, you're going to get this one. It's really easy. Gold, silver, copper, steel. Gold, silver, copper, and steel. That's the list. Here's the clue. Periodic table. Have you got the odd one out? The odd one out obviously is steel, because gold, silver, and copper are pure elements. Steel is an alloy made of, iron, carbon, and things like that. All right, list number two. Let's go to the USA here. Thomas Jefferson, Abraham Lincoln, Theodore Roosevelt, and Franklin D. Roosevelt. Four American presidents. Okay, who is the odd one out? Let's go again.

0: And sometimes you'll share it and a person will say, I don't believe that. I don't accept that. Share it anyway.
1: The Word of God is alive and powerful and sharper than any two-edged sword. Pastor Greg Laurie urges us to use it.
0: I found that sometimes scriptures are like time bombs that detonate later. They act like they don't care, but then 3 o'clock in the morning, they wake up and that verse is in their head because God's word will not return void.

0: all anywhere near those categories. I pray that you will guard us from lowering our view of yourself. You will assist us as we raise our faith to a height it has never gone before. Help us, Lord, through these hard times.
1: God is in charge. That's what Job knew. And that's what Chuck Swindoll wants you to walk away believing today. 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I'm Clayton Bjelland. 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
1: One particular young mum with a couple of young girls recently realised that her bills weren't able to be paid, and so her electricity was cut off and she was really, really struggling. 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
0: 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Let's pray for our neighbours doing it tough. 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

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I wanna face that fire,

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Morning, it's Priscilla. If you didn't hear today's word for the day, it's from Matthew chapter 19, verse 26, and I love it. It says, with man, this is impossible, but with God, all things are possible. And I don't know what it is that you're going through that looks impossible, but trust God. Put it in His hands, because in His hands, all things are possible. Come on, here's Kate Westwood with Weight of the World. 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

0: 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John Foreman is the frontman for the band Switchfoot, talking about his experience making music.
1: And I think for me, the reason why I write songs is actually because that gray area interests me and terrifies me. 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
2: I've been stuck inside a cloud. I've been swimming in my doubt. I've been sinking in a crowd.